seeds of totalitarian regimes are nurtured by misery and war. They spread and grow in the evil soil of poverty and strife. They reach their full growth when the hope of a people for a better life has died. We must keep that hope alive. The free peoples of the world look to us for support in maintaining their freedom. If we falter in our leadership, we may endanger the peace of the world, and we shall surely endanger the welfare of this nation. Great responsibilities have been placed upon us by the swift movement of events.

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0: dope dealer. 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
1: MZ, what up? 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
0: Coolin' with some bitches with my swag on 10. 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
6: Business. 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
7: Yeah.
6: Italian leather. 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
0: Nigga flexing for the hoes. 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
0: Business.

0: But I just want to let you know that I love you very much, and I'm so, so proud of you and all your accomplishments, even just the way that the football field, the basketball field, now music, you're working so hard. I just want the best for you and your family. 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
0: Coolin' with some bitches. MZ, what up? 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
1: DJ Spazzo, it's the Get Back, Davey, talk to him, come on man.
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4, 5, 6 to pay the rent or break a nigga heart. 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
8: Business. To my game, I'm to the next level. Got my shit together by my business. Bitch, you getting in they feeling, baby yeah. Girl. 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
9: It's business.
8: She would go around shaking, never free. Had to turn it to a business. Exquisite forever.
9: Yeah.
8: Italian leather.
9: Bitch, I do business.
8: Yeah. To my game, I'm to the next level. Got my shit together by my business. Bitch, you getting in they feeling, baby girl. That ain't personal,
9: it's business.
8: She would go around shaking, never free. Had to turn it to a business. Exquisite forever. Italian leather. Bitch, I do business.
9: Thank you.

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0: 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Even just the way that the football field, the basketball field, now music, you're working so hard. I just want the best for you and your family. So, through God's will, I'm praying for you and just want you to know that I love you very, very much. And I wish you the best and the success in all you do.
1: Yeah. 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

seeds of totalitarian regimes are nurtured by misery and want. 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They reach their full growth when the hope of a people for a better life has died. We must keep that hope alive. 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
9: Business. 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Had to turn it to a business. Exquisite forever. Italian leather. 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Had to turn it to a business. Exquisite forever. Italian leather. Bitch, I do business.
7: Thank you.

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0: Nigga flexing for the hoe. 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

0: 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British Connection, just rock, just rock.
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0: British Connection.

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0: 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Just rock, just rock. British connection? 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
0: British connection.

the mamas to get down. Are you ready to cry? Well, we're gonna cry tonight. Yeah, I got the song, I got the